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Mr. Beadle, watching you, watching us, watching this is Meter Battle.

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I think you ought to know I'm a murderer. I have a portrait on my wall. He's a serial killer. I thought he wouldn't escape. Aisha, he got out.

Chaos runs with us, making us gods. 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